But the song that's gonna end up putting a lot of people in debt and a lot of people broke, because this gonna be that song in your back of your mind. You gonna see something you like, you're like, man, go ahead, spin that, man. Go ahead, Young Miami, spin that. It's

Another classic for you. Another car karaoke song, Sierra Promise. I'm in my 2006 bag. All right, I got to get my 2006 playlist together for this Morgan Park picnic, man. It's going down August 15th. I can't wait. I know that all the picnics to start kicking off. Dunbar kicked theirs off. Big shout out to everybody that went to Dunbar. My brother Yoey. My cousin Rashida, she went there, I think, for a year or two. So shout out to all my family over there at Dunbar High School. Your boy Hot Rod right here on 107.5 WGCI. The Shy's number one for hip hop and R&B. Don't forget this upcoming weekend, we are celebrating the 4th of July mix show party. It's kicking off Friday at 4 p.m. through Sunday morning. Jamal Smalls, DJ BG, Kid Clay, Sean Mack, and so many other DJs gonna be rocking out. Make sure y'all listen to us everywhere. Be it that free iHeartRadio app that I keep telling y'all about. Go ahead, get that. Do not snooze. And also, you know, you can talk to us on the app. Hit that red mic talk back button. And we definitely respond and play whatever you want on the radio. All right, so go do that right now. Download it. I got more music on the other side as we rock out and get ready for the BET Awards. So let's do this. Chris Brown, Bryson Tiller, It Depends. Also, Tim's What You Need. And let's take it back again. Beyonce, a classic from 2014. I want to guess what it is.

Man, where is time going? 2014, Beyonce, Jay-Z, Drunk in Love right here on GCI, your boy High Rise. Speaking of drunk, I don't want you to get drunk, but I want you to come out and have a good time, man. Them Hennessy Happy Hours, the last one, July 1st at Chemistry. I got details on that in just a bit because you can win some cool things. Let's not pull up and vibing out with Tone Capone, all right? Let me get to this

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0: Migos t-shirt right here on 107.5 WGCI, the Shy's number one for hip-hop and R&B, and they kicked off the BET Awards in them white tees. Hey, I might have to bring that back out at this Morgan Park picnic. Yes, I'm going to keep talking about the Morgan Park picnic because I can't wait. I can't wait, all right? Finally, I will say this. If y'all missed it, man, that hat finally fell off T.I. head. You know, it's been leaning on the right side of his ear for God know how long. It finally fell off, y'all. God came through for us. I was like, how does it stand on his head? It fell off today. All right, anyway, look, I told y'all about those Hennessy Happy Hours, Tone Capone, the last one, July 1st at Chemistry, 5121 South Harper in Hyde Park. Man, pull up, win you some money. $250 could go in your pocket. Also, if you ain't got your tickets to see Chris Brown and Usher, you got a chance at one of those at Chemistry on July 1st. All the details at WGCI.com/happy hour. 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All right, make sure y'all follow Tone on social media. You know he at the BET Awards right now, him and Kiki and Zach. Make sure y'all follow us too at WGCI. Getting into this 8 o'clock hour, No Hood Jeopardy. We just going to talk BET Awards. Make sure y'all tap in with us on social media and get all that behind the scenes. I got Headband Boot on the other side. Also, I got Sexy Red if you want it. Also, Mariah the Scientist, Lil Uzi Vert, and so much more. It's coming up next right here on GCI.
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Mariah the Science is burning blue right here on GCI. Your boy High Rod. Got to play this for my son, Legend. He said, "Dad, I'm listening." Well, here you go, man. Headband Boo is GCI.

0: Leon Thomas right here on 107.5 WGCI, the Shy's number one for hip-hop and R&B. And speaking of R&B, he is the best male R&B and pop artist of 2026. Man, shout out to Leon Thomas. And he had a list that he went up against, man. Brent Faiyaz, Bruno Mars, Bryson Tiller, Chris Brown, Gevion, Usher. I mean, hey. Shout out to Leon Thomas. He definitely had an amazing year. And of course, songs like Mutt definitely will take you there. So, hey, shout out to the whole team, man. Shout out to Drew, man. Drew from Interscope. He definitely put a lot of people on Leon Thomas in the city. I will say that. All right. Look, we're going to keep rocking out while the BET Awards is happening right now. Check out all behind the scenes at WGCI on Instagram. In the meantime, I got more music for y'all as we continue to rock out. Of course, I got to put y'all on my car karaoke song. So, let me take it back. Young Jeezy, Kanye West put on. Also, Don Toliver, he performed at the BET Awards. And let's do this, Kehlani Foda, she performed as well. I mean, everybody there, except me. But I got you on the music. Your boy Hot Rod right here on GCI.
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1: Make us your number one preset. 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

Another classic for y'all. Let's take it back all the way to 2008. Kanye West, Jeezy put on right here on GCI, your boy High Rod. Look, Black Women Expo is around the corner, July 31st through August 2nd at the McCormick Place. I got details on how you get you some tickets. Make sure you keep a lock right now. Gunna, Burna Boy is GCI.

Chris Brown, Bryson Tiller, It Depends, right here on 107.5 WGCI. The Shy's number one for hip-hop and R&B. Black Women Expo is around the corner, July 31st through August 2nd at the McCormick Place, man. It's 3 days of culture, community, wellness, and so much more. 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Details

That's right, Mariah the Scientist right here on GCI, your boy Hot Rod. Still got some car karaoke songs like this one, Bow Wow, Sierra Like You. And if you haven't seen it, man, check out the Tiny Desk with Bow Wow, man. Let me get to this, man. 2005 is GCI.

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0: Chief Keef right here on GCI, your boy Hot Rod. Shake that.
1: No, that's what the bartenders be doing. They be shaking up those Hennessy cocktails, man. You got to come out. Hennessy Happy Hour is going down July 1st at Chemistry. I got details coming up on that right now. Don Toliver, he was just at the BET Awards. E85 is GCI.

0: lot of men gonna be saying after this Chris Brown and Usher concert, man. Hey, they out here walking through the crowd, touching on y'all wives and everything. Y'all sitting there recording. There's a video circulating right now of a man talking about, yeah, that's my wife. That's my wife. Like, he's super excited. And so is she. So is she, man. I'm going to share that video on my IG story. And my name is High Rod. If you ain't seen it, go check it out, man. But look, speaking of Chris Brown and Usher, we got tickets for you. Come out to one of these Hennessy Happy Hours. Actually, the last one. July 1st at Chemistry, 5121 South Harper in High Park. Enjoy some Hennessy cocktails. 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Like I told y'all, man, I went to Soul Vibe. Shout out to Olivia again. Man, I will say that Hennessy peach is amazing. All right, go ahead, find it at Chemistry. All right, I got more music on the other side before I get up out of here. Let's do this. The Baby Pop That Thing. Let's take it back with a classic Drake song, some Kehlani, and let's do Mariah the Scientist. It's coming up next right here on GCI.
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2: Hello? Yeah, I'm sorry. I'm still working tonight, right now. Did I go out? Yeah, I went out. I'm stuck on the clouds. I never went to bed. Yeah. 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I'm going to call drink. 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
1: Just throw up while I hold your hurt back. My white friend said you is crazy. I hope no one heard that. Yeah. I hope no one heard that. Cause if they did, we gon' be in some trouble.

That's right. Drake Marvin's room right here on GCI. Your boy High Ride. Don't forget, the room you need to be at is Chemistry. All right. July 1st is going down. Hennessy Happy Hours with Tone Capone. Don't miss out on it. All right. And also, don't miss out what I got going on this upcoming week. You know, when I'm outside, I'm outside. That's a vibe. All right. Make sure you keep it locked right now. G Herbo Went Legit. It's GCI.

Kehlani, best female R&B pop artist. Shout out to all the winners, man. Shout out to Juicy. Juicy is the biggest winner of it all, man. I will say he brought the energy to the BET Awards. They got to bring him back for the next 5 years. So I don't want to say 5 years, but they got to bring him back at least next year, man. Somebody that's invested into comedy and bringing energy and making sure people smile, that brother right there got it, man. Shout out to Juicy and his whole team. Shout out to my brother Drew Ha. Everybody over there, man. Definitely rock with the whole team, for real. All right? But like I say, Jamal Smalls is up next. But first, I got a lot happening this upcoming week, and I definitely want y'all to pop out. First off, I will be back tomorrow because, you know, Tone is in L.A. And, you know, them flights. If you ever flew to L.A., you only can take two flights. It's either 6 a.m. or it's 4 p.m. or 6 p.m. All right? So I'm pretty sure Tone will spend another day out in L.A. So I'll be rocking out with him, taking over the afternoons tomorrow. So rock out with me 2 to 6. But also, man, shout out to everybody that's involved with Teens in the Park Festival. That's going down July 8th.

Man, shout out to everybody rocking out with us. A lot going on. Jamal Smalls, I'm tapping in. We had the BET weekend. BET Awards is on, and also Pride Parade happened today. We're going to talk about that. Coming up next right now, if you want it, and then take me through there after that.

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Hey, Fendi, Chanel, Louis Dior. 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
0: On the couch with my favorite Santa. 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
0: Fake
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0: You. Fake light. A fool. That's what I don't like. Light. Light. 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That's what I don't like. Light. 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Light.

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0: to be honest, love too. 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
1: Where you at?
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0: 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Guaranteed Human.
1: Yes, sir.
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1: 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She had your daughter, or another woman had your daughter, and you named him after her?
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1: You're not cold. 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
5: Prayed on my downfall.
6: Hey, what?
5: These prayed on my downfall. Ooh. On R10, I stood tall.
6: You did?
5: Show these disloyal how to boil. Go get a thermometer for the pot. I need to cook right. Let's keep that water 400 degrees Fahrenheit. You ever been inside a federal courtroom? You ever went to trial and fought for your life? Being broke did something to my spirit. Had to plug me. They act like they couldn't hear me. Look at me not driving German engineering. You don't want your baby mama? Keep the from near me. Kilroy. Remember when I used to use your ills to hit the road, hit the O and make them big boy sales. Move, remember when you had them green things mailed with vacuum seals, trying not to have them green things smell? Feds was on me. What you know about related through money? I don't know nothing. I just used to see them walk to the Coney. My body count go from Persian to Cody. Any further questions, you can take that up with the lawyer. My Finkel J money, Brimo Low Project, Joe will tell you every day before school. I sold a half boat. How you think I won best dressed with no support? And had them paid lawyers coming in and out of court. Hey, Wando, ATO. Ain't it a blessing? We made it out Kentucky after all that happened. After the pre-trials, after the status, after them impact statements, after the castle. Hey, JR, ain't it a blessing? We made it out of Lansing after all that happened. After Michigan State, after Hubbard, when our mans told on us, them bands they took from us. Joy Road, with the

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0: 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On RTM, I stood tall.
1: On 10 toes.
0: Shorty just loyal, tie the ball. 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
2: 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So

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1: Where you at?
0: At the house with it, watching Santa.
1: Who you with?
0: On the couch with my favorite Santa. I was about to, but you convinced us. Should I decorate her walls or log off to Pinterest? Never too late to meditate on emotional attachments. Even

wondering right now, like, what the hell is this, right?

0: Yes, sir. Good Monday morning, Chicago and Northwest Indiana. It's your boy, the Destin Legend, Leon Rodgers. Right across from me on the boards, Big Ryan, a.k.a. Two Keys. We're coming off of BET weekend, man. BET weekend. We're going to be talking about that today because it was a pretty good show, Ryan. I can't wait to hear your thoughts on it because I know you be critical when they mess up.
1: I am.
0: You be on their ass. Pause.
1: Wow, Paul.
0: Okay. Yeah, that was real too early for that. All right. Hey, look, we got a lot going on today, so let's hurry up and get to it, man. But before we do that, we're going to have a little bit of prayer.
2: On the way back.
0: On the way back. All right, it's GCI.
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0: There's going to be a scorcher. We're looking at a high of 92. Tonight, a low of 77. Right now, fair skies is 76 degrees. It's GCI.
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0: Coming up in the headlines, an extreme heat warning is in effect. I'll let you know for what counties that'll be affected. That's coming up in the headlines. It's GCI.

107.5 WGCI, the Shy's number one for hip-hop and R&B. Coming up, a new law being passed in Illinois. Some of you all are going to like this one. That's coming up in the headlines. It's GCI.

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2: All right, Chicago, an extreme heat warning is in effect for Cook County from 12 p.m. Monday to 10 p.m. on Wednesday. Temperatures are expected to reach the mid to upper 90s, with oppressive humidity pushing the heat index values around 105 each afternoon. With little overnight relief expected, residents are advised to plan accordingly. Now, if you don't have a cooling network in your home, when this extreme heat hits, there are community service centers and cooling resources around the city of Chicago. 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Libraries, parks, and police stations are all air-conditioned, and they're available during regular operating hours in Chicago Public Library branches. And if you have problems, call 311 to request the closest open cooling station, transportation assistance to shelter, or to check in the well-being of an elderly relative or vulnerable neighbor. All right, so make sure you check on the elderly, pets if you got them, bring them inside, and stay out of this heat, y'all. Something that y'all might like to hear now, Ryan, check this out. Cocktails to go.
3: Come on.
2: 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Pritzker. 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
2: 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Cocktails must be packages and sealed tamper-evident containers. Container restrictions, containers with sipping holes or straw openings, or those made of paper or plastic or foam are strictly prohibited. And you got to label each drink, must have a physical tag on it. And to-go cocktails cannot be transported in the passenger area of a vehicle. They must be stored in the trunk or the rear compartment, not readily accessible to passengers.
3: All right.
2: So, and a delivery must be completed by an employee of the restaurant or bar who is at least 21 years old and holds an active Bassett license. Third-party delivery services are not permitted to deliver the alcohol. Okay, so you won't get it via Uber. You have to get it from the restaurant. But somebody gonna mess it up.
3: Let me tell you.
2: Somebody gonna mess it up.
3: New Orleans has been done this.
2: Really?
3: I've been down there.
2: Oh, you know, New Orleans? Oh, yeah.
3: Yes.
2: Oh, yeah. Oh, yeah.
3: You can pull up, like, hey, let me get an extra large.
2: And walk right on out.
3: Yes.
2: Yeah, yeah. I've been to, Miami, too. Wet Willie's, the same thing. Go walk on Collins Ave. So
3: now I'm getting a drink at Harold's.
2: Man, I'm about to get 5.
3: I'm going to give me a 6-piece, and I'm going to give me a drink.
2: Long Island. Chicago's minimum wage is about to increase to $17 per hour for standard non-tipped employees. The base wage for tip workers remains at $12.96 per hour. So, all right, congratulations on that. Coming up, Leon's Locker Room. Angel Reese gives a former teammate the cold shoulder. I'll tell you who. It's GCI.

That's the open shit. 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She keep me down from this. And she love to climb on top. She love to walk off limp. Pants up, oh down. Legs up, toes down. When she jock me, cause she knocked me. And we got treats.

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2: So the highly anticipated boxing match between Floyd Mayweather Jr. and Manny Pacquiao was originally scheduled for September of 2026. Well, it's been postponed indefinitely. The delay was officially confirmed by Pacquiao's team, who cited a combination of unresolved lawsuits, contract breaches, and financial gridlock surrounding the Mayweather camp. So, CSI Sports filed an emergency injunction that effectively froze Mayweather's boxing activities, including halting a separate planned exhibition against a fighter in Greece. CSI alleged that Mayweather breached an exclusivity contract that is tied to the proposed Pacquiao and Mike Tyson events. So you won't be seeing any of them fights from Floyd because he's got too much outside nonsense going on.
3: He got a lot going on right now.
2: Yeah.
3: I think it's for the better.
2: Yeah. I don't know. For the better for who? Not for his pockets.
3: I know.
2: Probably
3: but I think,
2: need that money.
3: Yeah, but I think Floyd need to go a little quiet right now.
2: Chill out.
3: Mm-hmm.
2: Hey, man, the Atlanta Dream forward Angel Reese, who used to be with the Sky, gave her former LSU teammate, Seattle Storm rookie guard Flaujay Johnson, a cold shoulder when they crossed paths. Now, the Storm won the game 105-90. It was a blowout victory. It was a timeout stoppage. Johnson sought out Reese for a hug and a handshake. Angel Reese completely ignored her, walked right past her. Now, people are saying, what's going on? Well, they haven't been cool for a while. They both have said that. But what started the whole beef were exchanges between their mothers on social media during their final season at LSU together. Now, Reese got benched in the second half of an LSU game early in that season because Coach Kim Mulkey called it a coach's decision. But Flaujay mama got on the internet, which a lot of people don't need to use, and basically kind of said, well, no, she wasn't out because of coach's decision. She was out because her grades wasn't up to par. And Reese's mom shot back. She was like, well, looking at your text that you put out there on Twitter and Instagram, somebody else need a little bit of schooling too. And boom, that started the beef. You can't talk crazy to my mama. I'm going to hold my mama down no matter what. But Flaujay mama has a history of running her mouth a little bit too much.
3: Yeah, she talked too much.
2: Yeah, she talked way too much. And last but not least, the Lakers have not made a formal contract offer to LeBron James. Mm-hmm. And the communication between the two sides have been virtually non-existent. The offseason window is open, and the front office is reportedly taking a deliberate year-by-year approach to evaluate his roster and salary cap flexibility. So where LeBron end up, the world's dude I know. I think he's going to retire a Laker. I don't see him going back.
3: He ain't
2: back
3: going nowhere else.
2: Yeah, his wife probably told him, like, look, man, we here. All our babies here. Retire.
3: Retire Laker. Do the final tour.
2: That's it,
3: and
2: man.
3: Call it a wrap.
2: Call it. Tell him you retiring so you can get your flowers at every stadium you go to. And this is it. I ain't finna chase you all across the country no more. All right? That's good. Coming up, the Z-Spot. We're going to talk about a recap of the BET Awards. I really want to see what Ryan think because he's the harshest critic in the room. It's GCI.
4: Oh, yeah, I'm finna make a banger with this.

0: 107.5 WGCI, the Shy's number one for hip-hop and R&B. And now it's time to take a look at the Z-Spot. Hey, man, BET Awards went down over the weekend. And, Ryan, I ain't gonna lie, man. BET got a little bit of money now.
1: Yeah.
0: They stepping up big time.
1: Yeah.
0: Big time from the opening salvo when T.I. came out,
1: mm-hmm.
0: did his thing. You know, mm-hmm. he's got a new album out right now, Kill the King.
1: Fire, by the way.
0: Fire. And just a lot of the performances that they had, it seems like it was just a big, huge production. Like they had, like you said when you came in, man, they got a little budget. Or whoever's controlling the budget is knowing how to spend the money the right mm-hmm. way.
1: I thought it was very well produced. I thought it, honestly,
0: one of the better ones of all.
1: I mean, I thought last year's was good, and I didn't know how they were going to top that with it being the reunion in 106 and Park. But this year, like you just said, I feel like the production of it,
0: it's
1: like
0: crazy.
1: I felt like I was watching the black version of the Grammys.
0: Okay.
1: For our culture.
0: Okay. And with Drewski hosting, I got to tip my hat to Drewski. Dude did his thing.
1: Yes.
0: Hilarious skits throughout it. And then his interaction with like Keke Palmer was amazing. But I do like, my girl got on stage. I mean, she had me mesmerized for a while. Cardi B. I got in trouble. I leaned forward on the couch. Cardi, hey, whatever you're doing, keep doing it.
1: I got a little bit of Cardi's performance.
0: Well, replay it. Send me back.

0: Now, Ryan, hold on. For the people out there that don't know, how cold was that little shot right there? That was a dig at somebody.
1: Bia.
0: That was a dig at Bia.
1: Dude, she even got a BET award.
0: And brought out all, like, eight of hers. That's Michael Jordan leaving his hand up after the shot on Utah.
1: And won an award later in the show.
0: Y'all got to leave Cardi alone, man, because she petty.
1: Yeah.
0: Y'all have to stop messing with that woman, because when she gets you in a scope, she like the female 50 Cent. She gonna go crazy.
1: You know who also had one of my favorite performances of the night? And she didn't have dancers. She didn't have all of that.
0: It was just her.
1: Timbs
0: did get out.

0: your song now.
1: It grew on you.
0: Hey, listen. There was a lot of iconic moments in the show. I mean, you know, Kalani opening up with Jamie Foxx. With Jamie Foxx opening up with her. But some awards, major award winners. Icon of the Year was Teyana Taylor.
2: Yeah.
0: Living Legend Icon Award went to Lauryn Hill. Best Male R&B Pop Artist, Leon Thomas. I was glad to see him win that. Mm-hmm. Cardi B won for Best Female Hip Hop Artist. Best Male Hip Hop Artist was Kendrick Lamar. Album of the Year, Am I the Drama, Cardi B. You know, so she added to a couple of more. And I even like the fact that they gave the sports world a nod. Sportswoman of the Year, Aja Wilson from the Las Vegas Aces. And Sportsman of the Year, Jalen Brunson from the New York Knicks.
2: The only correction, the Clips took home Album of the Year.
0: Clips took home. Okay, yeah, they did. They did. And then they also had Best Collaboration, Chains and Whips.
2: Yeah.
0: With Kendrick Lamar. Listen, man. Show was off the chain. If I do have a complaint, it's petty. You know what I'm saying? Like, sometimes I don't like the way they rearrange songs. Like, mm-hmm. I wanted to hear Kalani do Folded.
2: Leon didn't like Kehlani's performance.
0: I just didn't like the arrangement of the song. It's like when Lauryn Hill do her songs and can't do them.
2: No, I get it, man.
0: I just wanted to see. And the wings coming out from behind the back. All that
2: you
0: was
2: you wanted her to do what Tim's did.
0: Yes.
2: I got you.
0: That's what I want.
2: I got you.
0: Because I was like, come on, Kalani. I'm waiting. Because that's one of my... I love that song. But Drewski had me cracking up.
2: He kept the energy up the whole night. And I saw Kevin on stage saying on Threads, that's a tough show that you got to keep the crowd. That's a
0: all
2: big stage.
0: Night. And everybody out there kind of like think they're important.
2: And they are. You had Janet Jackson watching
0: well,
2: you.
0: Well, I'm talking about even the seat fillers.
2: Like, I would too if I was there. Y'all got Zach Boog out there thinking he's somebody. Zach Boog is at the BET Awards right
0: Kiki
2: now.
0: He got a fan on her, Trey White, everybody. Tone didn't wear a hat. That's how I knew it was a thing.
2: Shout out to GCI, man. We've been out there all weekend.
0: Tone had on dress shoes and no hat. I said, ooh wee.
2: BET, you act different. I want to know what Chicago thinks, though, Leo.
0: Hit us up, man. 866-885-1075. Tone, no hat and steppers, lemon pepper, steppers on.
2: How you like the BET Awards?
0: Come on, man. Hit us up. It's GCI.

107.5 WGCI, the Shy's number one for hip-hop and R&B. Hey, man, we're talking BET Awards. We recapped them. We gave y'all what we thought about them. We want to know what you think. Hit us up, 866-885-1075. And here's one of my favorite songs of the evening at the BET Awards. It's Kalani, Folded, right here on GCI.

0: GCI, who this? Where you checking in from?
1: Hey, Leon. What's this is Scorpion Beauty calling from Cleveland.
0: What's happening, baby?
1: I just want to say I have not watched the BET Awards in years. Because I felt like they wasn't really bringing it. But when I say they killed it this year.
0: Yep. Facts.
2: Yep.
1: It was amazing. It was amazing. My favorite. I don't even know who can actually be my favorite. But Cardi, she burnt the stage down. She just killed it. Like, I didn't even need no more after her performance. Mm. It was everything.
0: Facts.
1: So, yeah. They ate with that this year.
0: Facts. Appreciate the call, man.
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0: 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That was Take Me Through That, my man Metro Boomin. Hey, coming up, 720, Love Him or Leave Him. 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This one is drama-filled. 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
3: All coming up in Love 'Em, Believe 'Em, a little scandal behind bars. 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

107.5 WGCI, the Shy's number one for hip-hop and R&B. Ladies and gentlemen, boys and girls, children of all ages, it's time for Love 'Em or Leave 'Em with the best damn morning show in Chicago. And you know it's gonna be ratchet. Leon, what happened?

0: Halt Z, chop, chop, chop, chop, chop. 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All right, I'ma gon' read the letter.
1: Read the letter.
0: Because y'all wanna hear the letter.
1: Can you read the letter?
0: I'ma gon' read the letter, right?
1: Read the letter.
0: You wanna hear the letter. Now here you go. Fellas, please keep me anonymous. Years ago, I worked at a correctional facility and made the biggest mistake of my life. I had a brief, inappropriate fling with an inmate. It was only once. I regretted it immediately, and I ended all contact. Even after that, he kept flirting with me and telling me he loved me, so I even transferred prisons. Fast forward a few years. I've been dating an amazing man for 2 years. Recently, he invited me to a family cookout, and to my shock, his older brother walked in. It was the former inmate. My boyfriend never talked much about him because he was embarrassed by his past. Since getting out of prison, his brother has completely turned his life around, went to trade school, started a successful electrical business, and is doing great. Now I'm terrified. If my boyfriend finds out I once had a fling with his brother while he was locked up, I know it'll crush him. But I also know secrets like this don't stay buried forever. So I'm asking you guys, should I tell my boyfriend the truth and face the consequences, quietly end the relationship, or walk away from both brothers altogether? Signed, Locked Out of Love. Woo! Oh
1: my God.
0: 866-885-1075. I know what she needs.

0: GCI, who this? Where you checking in from?
1: Good morning. This is Robin.
0: Yes, Robin. All right, Robin. You checking in. Where you checking in from? Southside?
1: No, over east, yeah.
0: Okay, east side crazy.
1: Yeah.
0: What should this woman do?
1: I do think she definitely needs to just probably walk away. Because if she tell him, if he's a good man, he gonna leave. And it's like, it's no really coming back from that. Only because it's her character in play. Because you sleeping with an inmate as you working, like, that's crazy. I don't know if I can look past that part.
0: You know it do go on in the jail, though.
1: I know, but it's like, okay, I wouldn't be able to look past that part if I was him. So it's like, she got to tell him, though, because like she said, it's going to come out.
0: Yeah. All right, thanks for your call.
1: I don't know. Good luck to her.
0: Damn. Thanks for your call. 866-885-1075. Continue to hit us up. 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
1: A high of 92 degrees tonight, a low of 77. Right now, fair skies at 76 degrees. It's GCI.
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1: 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Coming up, Leon's goofy ass person of the day. Adults, you got to know how to act when you're out. All right? It's GCI.
3: I know, but it's just some things I gotta get off my chest, alright?

107.5 WGCI, the Shy's number one for hip-hop and R&B. Coming up, Leon's goofy-ass person of the day. 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It's GCI.

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3: All right, it's that time of the day that everybody loves. One person's gonna be absolutely pissed is Leon's Goofy Ass Person today. Let me tell you something, man. I get to host a lot of events around the city, like a lot of my counterparts do here. And one thing that I'm pretty sure that we can all agree on, sometimes when you go to events and everybody's as important at the event, it's hard for people to shut up and let people speak. You know what I'm saying? I shouldn't have to be at an event and tell people to be quiet 4, 5, 6 times. And it's adults. I get it with shorties, high school, excitement or whatever. But all you people, man, that go to events that you know special, important people going to be talking, but you want to talk and have your conversation down in there. Come on, man. Grow up, man. We had an event where the president of so-and-so-and-so-and-so is talking, or the lawyer attorney that did this law pass is talking, and y'all talking over them. That is absolutely insane to me. So if you're one of those people that do that, that feel like your conversation was more important than what's going on up on that stage, I need you to respectfully shut up and sit your goof ass down.
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1: 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Coming up in the Z Spot, man, a recap of the BET Awards. Cardi B. We're gonna talk a little Lauryn Hill. That's coming up, but right now, it's Burning Blue, Mariah the Scientist. It's GCI.

0: 107.5 WGCI, the Shy's number one for hip-hop and R&B. And now it's time to take a look into the Z-Spot. BET Awards took place over the weekend. WGCI was down there in full force covering it. Shout out to Tone Capone, Zach Bug, Kiki, and my man Trey White. We watched it on TV, Ryan, and mm-hmm. we came to the conclusion that BET has really, since the reboot of it, it's gotten better and better each year. And this was probably one of the better shows that they had.
1: Absolutely. Me watching this was equivalent to me watching a black version of the Grammys as far as the production, as far as the hosting with Drewski, the performances, the set. It looked like the budget has increased for the BET Awards.
0: That's strong. T.I. kicked it off with his performance, doing his thing, and new album out. But then, man, let me tell you something. I got in trouble last night because when they called out this young lady, I scooted forward up on the couch. And my wife was like, what you scooting forward for? I said, this is for research purposes. We got to talk about it tomorrow.
1: How you talking, Cardi B?
0: Boy, Cardi B did her thing. Offset, I'm sorry, man. I'm always with the guys, but you fumbled that, man. Take a listen. Cardi got that.

0: So she even got a green deal board. They should be the best people ever to you.
1: That might have been the toughest diss I've seen in a while. Now, if y'all don't know, she had a little problem with Bia. It's a whole lot of money in it. And Bia had some little slick comments to say. So, Cardi, petty as she is, because this was a while ago.
2: Yeah.
1: Petty as she is, say, dude, she even got a BET award and had all her BET awards out on stage. Hey, man.
2: Not only did Cardi do the Bia Mute Challenge on tour, and you thought it was over, then she said, nope.
1: She petty, man.
2: BET awards with all her BET awards surrounding her.
1: She petty. Killed she it. Petty as hell. Then went on to win Best Female Hip Hop Artist later on that night. Speaking of big time artists who did their thing, Teyana Taylor was awarded the Icon of the Year award from Janet Jackson.
2: That's crazy. Janet Jackson was at the BET award.
1: Chilling. Looking still looking good too. Janet look still fly. Looking good. Now, the Living Legend Icon Award went to Miss Lauryn Hill, and Lauryn still got it, man. I don't care what nobody say. I mean, she went through her little thing, but Lauryn still got it when it comes to certain cuts, like this one that she performed during the tribute.

0: Yeah, I mean, still Lauryn Hill when she getting up bag.
1: That may have been, honestly, one of the best tributes that I've seen in a long time at the BET Awards.
0: Yeah, yeah, yeah. Also, Ultimate Icon Award went to Sylvia Rome, record exec, one of the best to ever do it. Best Male Hip-Hop Artist, Kendrick Lamar. Best Female R&B and Pop Artist, Kalani. Best Male R&B and Pop Artist, Leon Thomas. Video of the Year, Folded by Kalani. Album of the Year, Let God Sort Them Out by The Clips. Sportswoman of the Year, Aja Wilson. Sportsman of the Year, Jalen Brunson. Overall, great show. Drewski held it down.
1: He did.
0: The Jay-Z bit with Ice Cube had me on the floor. Dying. So I hope they continue to keep Drewski in the fold. And Keke Palmer did her thing when she interacted.
1: I want
0: with
1: them both
0: thing.
1: To co-host.
0: Shout out to Keke Palmer, man. It was a great show. I loved it, man. And I hope y'all loved it too. 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

0: Careful out there today, man. We got a high 92 degrees, a low of 77. Right now, 79 degrees and partly cloudy. It's GCI.
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0: Hey, man, Chicago, we about to sound off. 866-885-1075. And I definitely want to hear our girl Bree input on this one. If you know your friend is being cheated on, do you tell or do you stay out of their relationship/business? Hit us up, 866-885-1075. It's GCI.

0: for hip-hop and R&B, Chicago. We're in the middle of sounding off. We asked a question today. If you know your friend is being cheated on, do you tell or do you stay out of their relationship slash business? All right, we want y'all to hit us up, 866-885-1075. But Bree, I want to go to you because I know it's always girl power with you. And, you know, I feel like you need to mind your business, but, you know.
1: I can't. I mean, that is my friend. It's my business. So if I catch you, like, in the act and I'm there, I'm going to tell you, like, you know I'm finna tell. And then I'm going to go tell. So that way you can't be mad at me because I told you I was about to tell.
0: Ryan, what about you?
2: Ain't my business. Don't give a damn.
0: See?
2: Because guess what? Y'all probably know y'all both are cheating. Okay? It's 2026.
0: I'm going to tell you what I'm going to do. Right? I'm going to make sure you, like, if my boy dealing with you, Bree, and I catch you outside with somebody else, I'm going to make sure you see me. I'm going to make sure you see me, and I'm going to be like, hey, how you doing, Bree? You good? All right, good to see you. Then we're going to have a conversation. I'm going to be like, look, you got about 10, 15 seconds to get up out of here, or else I'm going to tell. I'm going to give you a chance to make it right first. I'm not going to tell because I don't want to cause stress on my friend.
1: That's kind of like what I said, though.
0: No, you said you're going to tell. So now, I'm not going to tell, though. I'm going to tell you. I'm going to hold that card on you. I'm not going to tell my friend.
1: You're not a real friend.
0: Yes, I am. Because I made you get up out of there with dude. And then if I see anything else weird, I'm going to go to him.
1: But I always give people one chance. Like, I'm like, okay, I'm going to say something this time. But if you go back and he keep cheating, then it ain't none of my business.
0: No, it ain't. Because then you cause tension between everything. So,
1: exactly.
0: Yeah. Fool you once, shame on you. Fool you twice, shame on me.
1: I got other things to worry about.
0: Like bills.
1: Like the man that cheating on me.
0: That's hilarious. 866-885-1075. Hit us up, Chicago. Let us know what you think. It's GCI.

0: GCI, who this? Where you checking in from?
1: It's Fee from the West Side.
0: Fee from the West Side. What are you doing in that situation?
1: I personally went through that before, and sometimes you need to just hold it. Because once you release it to your friend and tell them what happened, it could backfire on you, and then your friendship over, and she's still with that man.
0: Mm.
1: So that happened to me before, so I just don't say nothing anymore. Let them find out on their own. Yes, I'll be your friend all day long, but I'm not getting in your relationship.
0: All right, thanks for your call.
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0: 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We are sound enough. We asked the question today. We say, if you know your friend is being cheated on, do you tell or do you stay out of their relationship / business? You mind your business. Let's go to the phone lines, 866-885-1075. Who this?
1: This is Nona from the West Side. I feel like it's dependent upon a friend, because some friends say they want to know and some friends say don't tell them nothing. So if you know your friend, you know, you tell your friend what they want to know, and you tell your friend what they can. You don't tell your friend what they don't want to know.
0: So your friend that say, hey, what I don't know won't hurt me, you just leave it alone.
1: You just mind your business. You got to mind your business.
0: Okay. Thanks for your call, baby. 866-885-1075. Continue to hit us up. It's GCI.

0: GCI, who this? Where you checking in from?
1: Hey, this Nika. I'm checking in from Maywood.
0: All right, Nika, what do you do in a situation if you see your friend getting cheated on? Do you tell a friend or do you mind your business?
1: Well, nah, I'm pulling her out the car or wherever they at, and I'm calling my friend when I'm right there.
0: So you're going to let it be known. I ain't hiding my hand. I'm going to let you know. Yeah, I caught you. That's your ass.
1: Yeah, because if my friend see that, I want her to tell me.
0: Okay. Thanks for your call, love.

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You got to be 21 or older to get down. And please enjoy Hennessy responsible. Let's get back to the mix with the heavy hitter, Sean Mack. It's GCI.

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3: All right, it's that time of the day that everybody loves. One person's going to be absolutely pissed. It's Leon's Goofy Ass Person of the Day. Let me tell you something, man. I get to host a lot of events around the city, like a lot of my counterparts do here. And one thing that I'm pretty sure that we can all agree on, sometimes when you go to events and everybody's as important as at the event, it's hard for people to shut up and let people speak. You know what I'm saying? I shouldn't have to be at an event and tell people to be quiet 4, 5, 6 times. And it's adults. I get it with shorties, high school, excitement or whatever. But all you people, man, that go to events that you know special, important people going to be talking, but you want to talk and have your conversation down in there. Come on, man. Grow up, man. We had an event where the president of so-and-so is talking, or the lawyer attorney that did this law pass is talking, and y'all talking over them. That is absolutely insane to me. So if you're one of those people that do that, that feel like your conversation was more important than what's going on up on that stage, I need you to respectfully shut up and sit your goof ass down.
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0: High 92 degrees, tonight a low of 77. Right now, partly cloudy skies at 81 degrees, GCI.
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0: All right, coming up in two songs, we're going to be giving away some tickets to Weezy, Young Weezy, Lil Wayne, man. Carter Classics Tour is coming up. Two songs. Keep it locked. It's GCI.

107.5 WGCI, the Shy's number one for hip-hop and R&B. 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One song away. Keep it locked right here. It's GCI. If you want it, if you want it.

Uh-huh. Told you I had a pair of tickets to see Lil Wayne on the 20 Years of Carter Classics Tour right here on 107.5 WGCI. It's going to be at the Huntington Bank Pavilion at Northerly Island July 17th. 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It's GCI.

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1: Hi, am I the next caller for the next song?
0: I don't know. What you want? What you calling for?
1: The Lil Wayne ticket.
0: What's your name?
1: T.
0: T, where you checking in from?
1: Chicago.
0: Chicago, South Side, North Side. Come on, man. Give me some information. You calling
1: that? I'm from Logan Square.
0: Okay, you better act like you calling here asking for stuff. You better act like you want to talk to us. You at work?
1: I'm nervous. I ain't think y'all going to answer.
0: What you nervous for? What you done did wrong?
1: Nothing.
0: All right, then. Oh. Guess what, baby?
1: What?
0: You going to see Lil Wayne, the 20 Years of Carter Classics Tour. It's at the Huntington Bank Pavilion, Northerly Island on July 17th, man. You got the tickets. It's brought to you by Live Nation, man. Yeah. Call it here all nervous. Acting all scary, knowing you want some.
1: It's early in the morning, and I'm like, listening to y'all. I'm like, let me try.
0: Well, you came up, baby. What's the station that just made you a winner?
1: 107.5 GCS.
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0: 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That's going to do it for us today. Angela Yee is up next. We're back at it tomorrow. Full strength. My man Zach Boog will be back in the building. Probably still talk a little bit more about his experience down at the BET Awards. For myself, Big Ryan on the boards, man. We'll see y'all tomorrow. Stay out of this heat, y'all.
1: Yeah.
0: Stay out of this heat. If you got some elderly people in your family, check on them. Get to a cooler center.
1: Absolutely.
0: Bring your pets into the house, and we want y'all to be safe. We'll see you back tomorrow morning, 6 a.m. to 10 a.m., right here on 107.5 WGCI.

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0: 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Number 3, Money in the Grave featuring Rick Ross.
1: Got Lil Max with me, he the wave. It's a big gap between us and the game. 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
0: Number 2, Toosie Slide

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2: 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You'd hear those records and they just felt good to you. Or like, I'll never forget, like, Queen's Another One Bites the Dust used to play on the black stations, as well as the pop stations and the rock stations. So to me, that's just like when music was just so good that like it just broke down partitions. And I think that it's starting to do that again. And I love and commend pop music for that. It's just good to see that like good music is now floating to the top of like the charts, and that's the way it's always supposed to be. And I'm just glad that pop music is back there, you know?
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1: 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Like the Chop.
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1: And you're on your way to work.
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1: Just do the chop. Hey, just do the chop. Eating a bowl of cereal.
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24: In Battle Ryan, just a tight spot, 31st to Roosevelt, 15 minutes, 95th in. Local lanes outbound, though, a disabled vehicle on the right shoulder at 47. That's a stalled CTA bus. No problems on 57, and the inbound Ford's okay. Outbound backed up 130th to 159th. I'm Bonnie Green, and that's your latest total traffic.
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27: 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Turkey's tournament run ended with that win. The U.S. is on to the round of 32 Wednesday. The Americans facing Bosnia-Herzegovina in Santa Clara, California.
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1: Frank, Frank.
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1: Frank, Frank.
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1: Frank, Frank.
0: Faded.
1: Frank, Frank.
0: Faded.
1: Frank, Frank.

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12: 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You ever hear the expression? Like you ain't got that dog in you. If you gotta fight, you better have a dog with you. If you gotta fight, you gotta have a dog with you. Gotta have Top Dog with you. He got that dog in him. And he gonna fight. He gonna fight to the end. And you know what he gonna try to do.

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0: 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It's all about me and my family, you know what I'm saying? Being in a space where I don't got to work all day and be able to chill with my family more, showing better ways to life is, that's what it's about to me. 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
5: 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Hey, just do the chop. Eating a bowl of cereal.
6: Chop it up.
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6: Chop it up.
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6: Amen. Amen.
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1: This is the news that relates to you. These stories are flying under the radar.
2: What's up? It's Way Up with Angela Yee. I'm here with Chris Witherspoon.
3: What's up, you guys?
2: And I want to talk about, for Under the Radar, some U.S. cities that make a great long weekend getaway. You know, 4th of July weekend is coming up.
3: Yes.
2: And a lot of people are like, I want to travel, but I don't want to break the bank.
3: Or have to fly. Hop in the car for a road trip.
2: You know, I saw they're saying this is going to, and they say this all the time, but they're saying that the amount of people traveling this year is higher than ever.
3: I believe it.
2: Yeah.
3: I believe it.
2: So, if you want to stay local and have a good, fun weekend getaway, but not spend a lot of money, some places you can go, Cincinnati, Ohio.
3: Okay.
2: You're I'm so from Ohio. Because you're from Ohio.
3: I'm from Ohio. But you know what's crazy, you guys? I've been in Ohio. I was born there, raised there, went to college there. Never been to Cincinnati.
2: What?
3: Isn't that crazy?
2: Even I've been to Cincinnati.
3: Yeah.
2: Well, it was one of America's fastest growing cities, and it was a key hub for the Underground Railroad also.
3: I did not know
2: that. So there's a lot of history there.
3: Okay.
2: But they also have a revitalized riverfront. Front in public parks. They have a great art scene.
3: Wow.
2: Also, St. Louis, Missouri made the list for the top six.
3: Nelly.
2: Culturally, it's more diverse than people expect. There's a lot of German, Italian, African-American influences, and those traditions are also reflected in their food, music, and neighborhoods.
3: I would go there. I'll check that out.
2: Louisville, Kentucky. I've been there.
3: Yeah, same. I was there before, and it's very clean.
2: Mm-hmm.
3: Like, shout out to the janitors there.
2: And shout out to bourbon, because it has a great bourbon culture. Spokane, Washington. Someplace I've never been, but a lot of people go to Seattle when they go to Washington, but Spokane, they said, has a completely different experience. Buffalo, New York made the list.
3: Let's go,
2: shout out
3: New
2: to
3: York.
2: Griselda.
3: Come on.
2: And that is because of the geography, and of course, we got to get some wings.
3: Come on. At
2: Buffalo
3: least it's not
2: wings.
3: The summertime. Sorry, winter. Winter is awful. It's like lots of snow, and the summer is gorgeous, I bet.
2: And the last city that made the list is Milwaukee. So Milwaukee was the first place when I was on the Breakfast Club that we ever got syndicated.
3: Oh my God.
2: We spent a lot of time in Milwaukee and always had a great time there. All I know about it, though, is a club. I need to go to the Milwaukee Art Museum.
3: Go meet your day one fans. Go meet your day one fans out there.
2: And things like that. So shout out to everybody who is traveling on this weekend coming up. But be safe, be careful, give yourself extra time. But if you don't have a plan, maybe you want to visit one of these places.
3: And bring me some bourbon.
2: All right, no problem. That is your Under the Radar. Now, don't forget, we have the Way Up Mix at the top of the hour. Plus, I got to talk to y'all about this viral video I saw. This guy was posting about his mother being a groupie.
3: It's crazy.
2: And what he went through as a kid. And I actually feel really bad for him.
3: I do, too.
2: It's Way Up.
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1: Traffic.
12: You're in on the Kennedy at 23 minutes, out at 37. Eisenhower heading in 34. Stevenson all clear inbound. No delays. Outbound's a little slow. Damon to Cicero. The Ryan is quiet. Locals and express lanes. Inbound Bishop Ford. You're heavy 130th to the Stony Island Feeder. I'm Deb Snyder, and that's your latest total traffic.
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21: 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Sebastian Berhalter with a U.S. highlight early in the second half.
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22: 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They're like, you have to listen, Gma, to the song. And look, and can I buy it? And can I get it? So it's definitely some Taylor Swift happening around me going on. And she's super cool. I also really appreciate the way that she writes music and plays music and everything. 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I like A$AP Rocky. I like A$AP Ferg, too. So, yeah, there's a lot of things I'm into.
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5: 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I'm talking about that dog in them. You ever hear the expression? Like you ain't got that dog in you. If you gotta fight, you better have a dog with you. If you gotta fight, you gotta have a dog with you. Gotta have Top Dog with you. He got that dog in him. And he gonna fight. He gonna fight to the end. And you know what he gonna try to do.

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12: 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Traffic.
13: Southbound Halsted closed around 125th Street because of police activity. And California southbound is also closed. This is between Harrison and Roosevelt for police activity there. Kennedy right now 25 minutes in. The Ikeson at 34. Pretty quiet on the Stevenson. No complaints inbound. Outbound's a little slow. Damon to Cicero. I'm Deb Snyder, and that's your latest total traffic.
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1: Hey, man, you never know what you miss if you don't tune in to the best damn morning show in Chicago. Like the chop.
2: Come on now.
1: And you're on your way to work.
2: Hey.
1: Just do the chop. Hey, just do the chop. Eating a bowl of cereal.
2: Chop it up.
1: Just do the chop.
2: Chop
1: hey,
2: it up.
1: Just do the chop from your side piece house.
2: That's the one.
1: Yeah, that's the one right there.
2: And Leon, you know you got to give somebody goofy ass person of the day.
1: Man, they got to sit their goofy ass down.

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1: You're way up with Angela Yee.
2: Pop that thing, let it clap, let it clap. Ride this while you sit on
3: Let's
2: my
3: go.
2: Lap. 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That thing till your throat gets sore. 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High freak.

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19: 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Forward Flo Balogun says the team is focused.
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19: 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Among the matches today, Germany against Paraguay and the Netherlands faces Morocco.
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7: Traffic.
8: I saw her inbound on Morgan Street. Disabled vehicle, right lane. Wolf to Old Post Office, 16 minutes. Outbound stop and go. Custer to First Avenue. Heavy traffic. Stevenson outbound from Dan Ryan to Cicero Avenue. On the Ryan outbound from Burr Interchange to 31st Street. Stop and go on the Bishop Ford inbound, 115 to Cottage Grove Avenue. I'm Tom Beck, and that's your latest total traffic.
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2: 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Just, I mean, you got the slang and bang, and you know what I mean? There's everywhere. So, I mean, that's where I come from. It's just Memphis had its own little thing to it that I came up in. Just like, you know, like in L.A. known for what gang banging a lot. So in they hood, it probably more banging. Memphis, it was more hustling. It's all about the money.
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2: Traffic.
3: I saw our inbound at Morgan. Disabled vehicle right lane. Wolf to Old Post Office 19 minutes. Up on 21, it's Stopico Costner to 1st. Heavy traffic. Stevenson outbound. Dan Ryan to Cicero Avenue. Dan Ryan outbound. Burn Interchange to 31st. Stopico Bishop Ford inbound 115 to Cottage Grove. I'm Tom Beck, and that's your latest total traffic.
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5: 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Forward Flo Balogun says the team is focused.
6: 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On top of that, you know, World Cup, knockout game, you know, it's not something we're going to take lightly.
5: 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Among the matches today, Germany against Paraguay and the Netherlands faces Morocco.
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2: 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And Ross told me one day you're going to really, like, get real comfortable with your voice and start doing your own hooks, and you're going to be surprised.
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1: No, Hot Rod's here, man. Taking over the afternoons, your boy Hot Rod, man. Right here on 107.5 WGCI, the Shy's number one for hip-hop and R&B. I was just listening to the song. I was just thinking, man, Plies was highly aggressive in this song. Very, very highly aggressive. All right, but look, taking over the afternoons for the big bro, Tone Capone. You know, he's still down in L.A. That's his second home. I'm pretty sure he getting into some things this afternoon, so make sure y'all follow him on social media. Make sure y'all check out all the behind the scenes, what happened at the BET Awards. You know, Kiki, Zach was there, Trey White was there, Tone was there. I mean, everybody was there. Check out everything, man. I would say BET Awards was

0: play for y'all this afternoon. So with that being said, I don't know why they want to hear this, but I'm going to play it for them, man. Boss Man D-Lo, that's what happened with your dad, a DJ. All right, Boss Man D-Lo, let's do that motion party. And what else I want to do? Some Tim's, Free Mind. I know Zach was in his glow last night seeing Tim's on stage. I would have been the same way. I feel you, Zach. All right, awesome. Mariah the Scientist. And let's take it back, man. 2 Chainz, Drake, No Lies. Coming up next right here on GCI.
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0: Mandito Emotion Party. Your boy High Ride right here on GCI is definitely a takeover, taking over the afternoons for the big bro Tone Capone. And speaking of Tone, Kiki, Zach, you know that What More Can I Say podcast. You can check that out on the iHeartRadio app. I got details on that podcast and some of your other favorite podcasts as well. All right, let's get to this T Grizzly. It's GCI.
1: I'm about to pull up on you right quick. You got a man. They got to do with me. 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
2: DJ on the beat, so it's a bang.

when you see pedestrians, slow down and give them space. 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Okay, it is not a game. Sincerely, from your friends at WGCI.

toxic. Unless I'm with you, if I take you out of the picture, I know real, real grown mission. 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

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Yes, you. 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Well, let's help the crews working on the potholes and keep them safe by avoiding distractions, following the signs, and slowing down when you drive through a work zone. Respect the zone. It's not a game.

0: artist Kehlani right here on GCI, your boy High Ride. Now let me get to the best hustler scammer of the year, of the summer. Hey man, this song is a hit, man. Spin That, Young Miami, is GCI.
1: JY, turn me up. Miami. That's all my scammers and my kid money.

You got 2 hours. 2 hours to shake it all you want, man. 4 o'clock, 5 o'clock hour, commercial free. I'm going to take you through that with so much music. And speaking of that, let me go ahead and play it, man. Metro Boomin's GCI.

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So much music to play for y'all, man. Let me take it back right now. Lil Baby, whoa, it's GCI.

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Kehlani Foden right here on GCI, your boy High Ride. 5 o'clock hour around the corner. 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All right? 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

0: Lil Uzi, what you saying right here on GCI, your boy High Rod? I told you I got my co-host in here. My oldest son, he still on cloud nine with it. You got a chance to meet him, didn't you?
1: Yeah.
0: Okay, summer smash. You had fun?
1: Yeah, it was really cool.
0: All right, that's your favorite artist?
1: Yeah, that's my favorite artist.
0: I'm your favorite radio personality, right?
1: Yeah.
0: All right. Yeah, he just wants some toys. Anyway, let me keep this show going, man. My brother from Morgan Park, Jeremiah, don't tell him it's GCI.

0: Yeah.
1: Hold up.
0: Yeah. Versace, number one.
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0: You know I got to give y'all a few sing-alongs, man. Trey Songz, Love Faces, 2010. What was you doing back then, man? Your boy Hot Rod right here on GCI. I just want to remind y'all that cash keyword is coming up for your chance at a share of $250,000. 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It's coming up in the 5 o'clock hour. All right, right now, T. Greasley is GCI.
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point of view of being a DJ, being a radio personality, bring your sons to work and they just ask you, can you play all the songs that they like? Lucid Dreams, I done played Trap Queen, I done played Headband Boo, Lil Uzi Vert, all throughout these 2 hours of commercial free, man. But anything for my boy, shout out Legend, RJ, Daddy, love y'all. You already know they playing Roblox right now. So I got some time to play some other songs, man. I got Don Toliver, the E85 coming up, also some G Herbo. Right now, let's get to this Mariah the Scientist, Burning Blue, it's GCI. I got that blue.

talking to the driver. Yes, you. When you see flashing lights on the roadside, change lanes and slow down. Let's keep emergency responders, road crews, and other drivers safe. Move over. It's the law, and it is not a game. 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
1: I tell you what, they not gonna kill the vibe at, man. 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Made for more. You got to be 21 and up to drink. And, of course, enjoy Hennessy responsibly. And big shout-out to Team Hennessy. They got a cruise happening tonight. So shout-out to everybody that's on that cruise, man. Have a good time. And get that peach Hennessy. It's fire. All right? Anyway, let me keep this show rocking. Best female R&B and pop artist. You know I got to play a Kehlani Foltis, GCI.

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